0: money. My name's Mike D and I'm about to get money. Pulled out the jammy, aimed it at the sky.
1: He yelled, "Dig him up!"
0: And let's do fly. Hands

Rocking the Empire. 96.7 KCAL rocks. These guys going to be headlining the final night of the huge Aftershock Festival, the fourth night of that amazing festival in Sacramento. And KCAL rocker Nigel Thomas from Ontario, he'll be wrapping up his 4 days of being up there with VIP passes for him and his guest. $1,000 cash to blow however he likes up there. Got his hotel covered. The grand prize winner of the KCAL Getaway to Aftershock. And the next getaway is already in the works. Details coming soon.

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Gorillaz. You hanging with Daryl? I'll just wind it down your work day and ready to give away some tickets. I told you they were coming here during the 5 o'clock hour. You want to go have some fun on Halloween night. Devo and the B-52 is going to be putting on a big party out at the Aquasure Arena in Palm Desert on Halloween night. 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So maybe you...

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0: 96.7 KCAL rocks in Lincoln Park. One of my favorites, Paper Cut. Thanks to Sam Bernardino checking in for that one today. You hanging with Daryl? I got my three callers on the KCAL hotline. My 5 o'clock trivia question for you today, kind of 4th of July related here. We got the 250th birthday of America coming up here in a couple weeks. The current population of the United States is about 350 million people. What was it in 1776, 250 years ago? What do you think? Jerry in Paris, let's start with you. Let me guess.
1: 11,000.
0: 11,000. Jump over to Chino Hills. Mark up next. What do you think, dude?
2: Well, let's go 150.
0: 150 million.
2: Sure.
0: And finally, Ariane, Rock with us in Redlands. Ariane, we are talking 4th of July coming up here in just a couple weeks. The 250th birthday of America, right?
3: Right.
0: The current population of America is 350 million people. What was it in 1776 approximately?
3: Oh, my God.
0: Give me a guess. What do you think?
3: I want to say 2 million people.
0: About 2 million people.
3: Yeah, I
0: think
3: 2
0: million. It's a great guess. 2 million people is closest to it. It's about 2.5 million people.
3: Oh, okay. Oh, man.
0: Which right now, believe it or not, is about the same population as Riverside County.
3: Oh, my God. That's crazy. I believe that.
0: Isn't that crazy? The whole beginning of this country was about the same size as Riverside County right now.
3: That's wild. I believe it.
0: Yeah. Very cool. Hey, congratulations. You're off to the show. Devo and the B-52s in Palm Desert.
3: No way. I got sick. Oh, my God. That's awesome.
0: That's going to be great. Halloween night at the AquaSure Arena. Tickets aren't even on sale yet. You got yours before you can buy them. Congratulations.
3: Hell yeah. Hell yeah. You guys rock. Thank you so much.
0: Hey, you rock.

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1: Wind it down your Wednesday. And blasting out some 311. Let's take care of Harupa Valley checking in. This is Down.

0: 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White Stripes. Take care of Gino. Gino rocking with us in DeVore. Yeah, DeVore is what he said. Got us out in the home office. He's working a little late today. I'm the smart speaker right now. Appreciate you hanging with us, Gino. White Stripes and Seven Nation Army. It always sticks in my head every time I play it. I'll be thinking about that song all the way home. It'll be that bass line. Crazy. Got John DeSantis moments away from right now. He's going to be jumping in. Got happy hour fun coming up for you, including your shout at some of this stuff right here.
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0: collective soul right there. It's 96.7 KCAL Rock Shine, which is what the sun is doing right now and heating us up. However, we're cooling down a little bit come the weekend. We're going to be like low 80s. It's going to feel really, really good. It's going to be a great weekend to be out doing your stuff. John DeSantis over there, what's going on, man? You're looking towards the weekend. I got you.
1: Hey, man. I will tell you, everybody's got soccer fever.
0: World Cup fever, yeah.
1: Right now it's going on. And today, kind of a special day in the soccer world. Today is Lionel Messi's birthday.
0: Yeah, well, and I actually had him as one of my 3 o'clock challenge questions today.
1: There you go.
0: Yeah.
1: I didn't know he was 39. Now, I guess maybe in the world of sports, professional sports, that's like ancient.
0: Yeah, yeah. You're near death.
1: But I looked at it, I was like, he's only 39? Yeah.
0: Well, I mean, let's think about it. If you're going to be like fast and strong and all that, as people that are on the other side of 39, you go, yeah, I get that.
1: Yeah.
0: Yeah. you hit four. You got a four in front. And you go, wow, can't do that anymore.
1: Doesn't work like it used to.
0: Yeah, it's feeling a little different all of a sudden. What do you got tonight, man?
1: Well, we're gonna celebrate the birthday of Messi.
0: Good. Gotcha. Very cool. And it's some great prizes up for grabs as well. Thank you for hanging. I'll be back with you tomorrow. We'll have some fun on a Thursday. It's 96.7 KCAL Rocks.

0: 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That is Green Day. I am John DeSantis, and I'd like to welcome all seven of you to Happy Hour. This is where we play stupid games, and we give out awesome prizes. Once again tonight, you get your pick. I don't know what you want. Tickets to Knott's Berry Farm to enjoy all their summer activities, or tickets to see the bands Devo and the B-52s at Acrisure Arena this coming Halloween night. Today is a special day. Not only is the World Cup going on, but legendary soccer star Lionel Messi is celebrating his 39th birthday. So we will do the same. We will celebrate Messi's birthday coming up. It's a pretty simple game. If you know your soccer, then you will actually breeze right through this. But it's you don't need to know anything about soccer. Football, American football, that is your thing. That's cool. You can guess at this and still do well. Your chance to win is coming up next on KCAL's Happy Hour.
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96.7 KCAL Rocks. It is happy hour, and it is time to play our game. The game today, it's soccer game. The World Cup is going on, as you know. And today is Lionel Messi's birthday. He's one of the greatest soccer players ever. He's 39 today, so I thought we'd do something soccer-related. The game is called Soccer Move, Yes or No? So I'm going to give you the name of a soccer move, a trick. You have to tell me if it's real or not by saying yes or no. It's that simple. You want to play? 909-431-4967. We'll start a call at number 25. And if you get them all right, you will pick your prize. We've got tickets to rock out on Halloween night with Devo and the B-52s. Or you can go enjoy summertime at Knott's Berry Farm. 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

0: 96.7 KCAL Rocks, Bush Come Down. Gavin Rossdale from the band said, I'm putting some new material out soon. So, be interested to hear what that sounds like. It is happy hour, and we're playing a game. 909-431-4967, the KCAL hotline number. What's your name?
1: Eddie.
0: Eddie, where are you calling from, man?
1: Moreno Valley.
0: We're celebrating Messi's birthday today, one of the greatest soccer legends to ever play the game. Did you ever play soccer?
1: Nah, I just watched a little bit of it.
0: Today, we are playing the game Soccer Move, yes or no. I'm going to give you the name of a soccer move, and you have to tell me if it's the actual name of a soccer move by saying yes, or it's something I've made up by saying no.
1: Okay.
0: And you get them all right, you pick your prize.
1: Okay, sir.
0: All right, here we go. Soccer move, yes or no. The rainbow flick.
1: No.
0: Number two, the Ronaldo chop.
1: No.
0: Number three, the Munich cut.
1: Yes.
0: Number four, the horizon roll.
1: Yes.
0: And number five, the nutmeg.
1: Yes.
0: Ah.
1: Dang it.
0: You got one right, bro.
1: All right, man.
0: Hey, thanks for trying, though, man. I appreciate it. You rock. Thanks for being 1 of 7.
1: You rock.
0: 909-431-4967. You need all five right to pick your prize. Knott's Berry Farm or Devo in the B-52s. Soccer move, yes or no, on today's Happy Hour.

0: 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Playing a game, giving out great prizes. That's what we do. 909-431-4967. Who's this?
1: Samantha,
0: where are you calling from today?
1: Riverside.
0: We are celebrating the great soccer star Lionel Messi's 39th birthday today with the game Soccer Move, Yes or No. I will give you the name of a soccer move. You have to tell me if it's real or not by saying yes or no. If you get them all right, you win.
1: All right.
0: All right, here we go. Soccer move, yes or no. Number one, the rainbow flick.
1: Yes.
0: Number two, the Ronaldo chop.
1: No.
0: Number three, the Munich cut.
1: Yes.
0: Number four, the horizon roll.
1: Yes.
0: And number five, the nutmeg.
1: Yes.
0: Two out of five right.
1: Oh, my gosh.
0: Getting a little closer. Thanks for trying.
1: Thank you.
0: You're welcome. You rock. 909-431-4967. You need all five right to pick your prize. Tickets to Knott's Berry Farm or tickets to see Devo and the B-52s on Halloween night. Soccer move, yes or no, on KCAL's Happy Hour.
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1: 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It is happy hour, playing a stupid game for awesome prizes. That's the show. 909-431-4967 is our telephone number. What's your name?
2: It's Esperanza.
1: Esperanza?
2: Yes.
1: Where are you calling from?
2: Rialto.
1: We are celebrating Lionel Messi's birthday today with the game Soccer Move, Yes or No. Also, we got the World Cup rocking. I'm going to give you the name of a soccer move. You have to tell me if it's real or not by saying yes or no. And if you get them all right, you pick your prize.
2: Okay, sounds great.
1: All right, here we go. Soccer move, yes or no. Number one, the rainbow flick.
2: No.
1: Number two, the Ronaldo chop.
2: No.
1: Number three, the Munich cut.
2: Yes.
1: Number four, the horizon roll.
2: No.
1: And number five, the nutmeg.
2: No.
1: Ay, ay, ay, ay, ay. You got one right.
2: Oh, okay.
1: Only one. But thank you for trying. I appreciate you calling.
2: Thank you.
1: You're welcome. 909-431-4967. Somehow, someway. You need to get all five of these right to get your pick of prizes. Knott's Berry Farm or Devo and the B-52s on Halloween night. Soccer move, yes or no, on KCAL's Happy Hour.

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1: Limp Bizkit.
0: Still trying to find a winner for our first round of the game. The World Cup is going on. We are celebrating 909-431-4967. That's the number. What's your name?
2: Hi, this is Judy. Who's this?
0: Judy, my name is John.
2: Hi, John.
0: You ever play soccer?
2: Never. I know absolutely nothing about soccer.
0: Well, then you should do wonderfully at this game. It's called Soccer Move Yes or No. I'll give you the name of a soccer move. You have to tell me if it's real or not by saying yes or no. And if you get them all right, you get to pick your prize.
2: Okay.
0: All right, here we go. Soccer move, yes or no. Number one, the rainbow flick.
2: Yes.
0: Number two, the Ronaldo chop.
2: Yes.
0: Number three, the Munich cut.
2: Yes.
0: Number four, the horizon roll.
2: Yes.
0: And number five, the nutmeg.
2: Yes.
0: So you went with yeses all the way down. I appreciate your strategy and actually having a plan. Unfortunately, it only yielded you 3 out of 5 correct.
2: Okay, 3 out of 5. I call back. I'll keep trying.
0: Thanks for trying. You rock.
2: You rock.
0: Get all 5 right. You pick your prize. Tickets for Devo and the B-52s or Knott's Berry Farm. Soccer move, yes or no, on KCAL's Happy Hour.

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0: 96.7 KCAL Rock, Soundgarden, Black Hole Sun. Looking forward to hopefully some new Soundgarden or previously unreleased Soundgarden music before the end of the year. That would be sweet. 909-431-4967. Hi, who's this?
1: Darlene, how are you?
0: Darlene, I'm fine, thank you. How you doing?
1: Doing pretty good.
0: We are celebrating the World Cup and Messi's 39th birthday today with a game called Soccer Move, yes or no. I give you a soccer move name, and you have to tell me if it's real or not by saying yes or no. You get them all right, you pick your prize.
1: All right, let's do it.
0: All right, here we go. Soccer move, yes or no. Number one, the rainbow flick.
1: Yes.
0: Number two, the Ronaldo chop.
1: Yes.
0: Number three, the Munich cut.
1: No.
0: Number four, the horizon roll.
1: No.
0: And number five, the nutmeg.
1: Yes.
0: You must have looked those up because you got them all right. You're the winner.
1: Yes.
0: Good job.
1: All right. Thank you.
0: Google helps, right?
1: Man.
0: Excellent. Now it's time to pick your prize. Would you like tickets for Knott's Berry Farm or tickets to see Devo and the B-52s on Halloween?
1: Knott's Berry Farm.
0: You're going. Two tickets to enjoy all the summer fun. They've got Knott's Summer Nights and Ghost Time Alive going on now. Tickets are yours from the game Soccer Move, Yes or No, and KCAL's Happy Hour.
1: KCAL rocks. Thank you.
0: You rock. You're welcome. Give me five. Give
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96.7 KCAL Rocks, that's Creed, My Sacrifice. It's happy hour. My name is John DeSantis, and I've got these tickets for Devo and the B-52s playing Halloween night at Acrisure Arena in Palm Desert. Date night. What a good time. So you want these tickets. I was going to do some more soccer stuff, but I think that was more challenging than I had expected. So instead, we are going to do a text contest. The number to text to, same number you call, 909-431-4967. 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And if you answer, I'm going to give you these tickets to go to the show, Devo B-52's Halloween Night. So once again, text me either your favorite Devo song, your favorite B-52 song, or what you're dressing up as for Halloween, and you can win tickets to the show from Happy Hour at 96.7 KCAL Rocks. No!

0: 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We've got tickets to a pretty cool show. 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Devo playing with the B-52s. They just did a whole bunch of shows, sold them all out. Now they're back again. This one, it's on Halloween night this year at Acrisure Arena in Palm Desert. 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And you're texting me either, there's no wrong answer, your favorite Devo song, your favorite B-52 song, or one or the other, or your Halloween costume. Make it up. I don't care. The winner's going to be random. I'm going to give you a call, and I'm going to give you these tickets. So enter now. The time is running out.
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0: Incubus, Wish You Were Here, 96.7 KCAL Rocks, happy hour. We have randomly grabbed somebody. We're going to give them a call here. Remember, these calls come from a random number. Normally, you just ignore those, let them go to voicemail or whatever, block them. This one you want to, are we dialed? Yeah, this one you want to definitely make sure you answer it.
1: Hello?
0: Hi, this is John from KCAL. Who's this?
1: This is Evan.
0: Evan, you entered our text contest.
1: Yes, I did.
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1: Woo! 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
0: 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What is that?
1: I'm going to be a hot dog and my girlfriend's going to be the mustard.
0: I've not seen that, but I have seen a hot dog with a bun. Hey, buddy, you are off to Devo and the B-52s at Acrisure Arena. 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
1: 96.7 KCAL Rocks. That is going to wrap up Happy Hour. It has to end at some point. But hey, I'll tell you what we got going on. Aside from all the wrong buttons being pushed, we have tickets coming up. We also have new music. So you may have heard, or maybe not have heard, a band by the name of the Butthole Surfers.
2: We've been waiting.
1: Holy moly, out of control today. Let's see here. Let me put this one. There we go. So, freshly squeezed tonight, a band by the name of the Butthole Surfers. Now, this is a band that's been around for a very long time. They put out, there was one song called Pepper that I know we played at KCAL a lot. Alternative rock radio played it a lot way back in the day. Well, they were gone for 13 years, and they've just, for whatever reason, dropped a brand new song. So we will play the new song from the band Butthole Surfers coming up next on Freshly Squeezed. All right, now you can go.
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7: 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And they were pretty big for a moment. And then they've been gone for a while. And then they dropped this song. And so we thought, let's play it. It's called Intelligent Guy. Butthole Surfers, Freshly Squeezed. 96.7 KCAL Rocks. 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

Infinite Source from Deftones. 96.7 KCAL Rocks just announced Dia de los Deftones. This is the 7th anniversary coming up on November 7th at Petco Park in San Diego. 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We have tickets all next week for that show. You want to go see Deftones and more? 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

0: M&M's will temporarily stop producing two colors. Remember back in the day for us older folk, especially over 30, remember tan M&M's? If you don't, 31 years ago, blue M&M's replaced the tan ones that we used to have when we were kids. And now there's another color change in the news involving blue and brown M&M's. Mars is rolling out a new version of M&M's without artificial dyes, which will be exclusively available on Amazon in August. Now, these special packs will not have any blue or brown M&M's. You remember the Van Halen rule? Whenever they asked for stuff at a place when they were doing a gig, they would ask for no brown M&M's. And that was put in the fine print at the very end of their letter. So that's how they check to see if people actually read the entire letter or not. Now you know. Now, they're still in the process of finding alternative coloring options for blue and brown. Now, it seems interesting, right? Wouldn't you think that brown would be natural? I mean, it's chocolate. No? The missing blue and brown M&M's is not a permanent change. So there won't be any surveys or campaigns to determine new colors, but the new natural M&M's will be the future. Mars already has natural color options for red, orange, yellow, green, though they might appear different, not as vivid as the old school colors. They're using ingredients like beets and turmeric to create those dyes. Now, for blue, they chose spirulina, which is a high-protein algae. Some refer to as superfood. Others call pond scum. But it's been gumming up the machines, so they need to figure out on they need to change the machines or find something else. And believe it or not, brown is a problem because it actually requires blue to create it. Now, when the government first started pressing companies to eliminate the dyes, Mars considered changing the colors or reducing them, but now they're committed to make the previous colors happen. My 11-year-old's baseball team knows the green M&M rule, dude. You gotta have a green M&M before every at-bat, and it's worked great. Mars is aiming to offer its naturally colored M&Ms all in those six colors by 2028. Look at this huge plan, dude. Apparently, it's a multi-million dollar initiative in this coloring process. A whole team is working on it. It sounds like the artificially dyed M&Ms will be phased out. These special packs will be marked free of synthetic dyes, and the regular packs will remain available in stores for the foreseeable future.
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0: Dr. My Eyes is right, because we got a PSA for you.
1: Uh-oh.
0: Don't use a massage gun on your eyeballs.
1: We need to have a PSA about this, seriously.
0: Yeah. You never know what these young people are going to do. For some reason, a young man in his 20s in Scotland... We'll have more to talk about.
1: Maybe he had been drinking.
0: Maybe it's the beer.
1: Yes.
0: If you didn't know, there's a related story where they say all the Scottish fans are drinking Boston Dry for World Cup. Nevertheless, this 20-year-old thought maybe a massage gun might be able to improve his tired eyes.
1: Sleep does that.
0: He goes to the eye doctor complaining of increasing floaters and flashing lights in his right eye. All right. He said he hadn't had any eye or head injuries and that his family didn't have a history of eye disorders. So the doctors take a closer look, saw that both eyes had a ton of damage. They're in terrible shape. His right eye had multiple retinal tears, widespread bruising, and a condition called retinal dialysis. And his left eye also had other kinds of bruising and 6 full thickness rips in his retina, dude. I mean, he was on the risk.
1: Goodness, going blind.
0: Going blind.
1: Jeez.
0: They questioned him because they're like,
1: dude,
0: clearly something happened here.
1: Yeah,
0: buddy.
1: You're too young and you're saying no trauma.
0: You want to tell us what happened here? Eventually, he admitted trying to soothe his tired eyes with a percussive massage gun weekly for the past 3 months. And it was a gun with a little small head attachment shaped like a bullet.
1: Yeah.
0: So just tiny.
1: Yep.
0: I know what you might be thinking, but this guy did not have a history of psychiatric conditions.
1: I was going to ask if he...
0: Or drug use. You know what's even worse than psychiatric conditions and drug use?
1: No common sense.
0: Stupidity.
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1: 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No broken bones, no fractures. Mike got him $1.2 million for his injuries. 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
5: Hey, it's Daryl. 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
1: 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I know what you might be thinking, but this guy did not have a history of psychiatric conditions or drug use. 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

gonna come with me because you look so fine that I really wanna make you mine. I said you look so fine that I really wanna make you mine. 4, 5, 6, come on and get your kicks. 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
1: I think we need to learn to get used to a term, robot dogs. 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And the robot obviously doesn't get sick, go on vacation, things like that. So maybe just two robots then, huh?
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0: M&M's will temporarily stop producing two colors. Remember back in the day for us older folk, especially over 30, remember tan M&M's? If you don't, 31 years ago, blue M&M's replaced the tan ones that we used to have when we were kids. And now there's another color change in the news involving blue and brown M&M's. Mars is rolling out a new version of M&M's without artificial dyes, which will be exclusively available on Amazon in August. Now, these special packs will not have any blue or brown M&M's. You remember the Van Halen rule? Whenever they asked for stuff at a place when they were doing a gig, they would ask for no brown M&M's. And that was put in the fine print at the very end of their letter. So that's how they checked to see if people actually read the entire letter or not. Now you know. Now, they're still in the process of finding alternative coloring options for blue and brown. Now, it seems interesting, right? Wouldn't you think that brown would be natural? I mean, it's chocolate. No? The missing blue and brown M&M's is not a permanent change. So there won't be any surveys or campaigns to determine new colors, but the new natural M&M's will be the future. Mars already has natural color options for red, orange, yellow, green, though they might appear different, not as vivid as the old school colors. They're using ingredients like beets and turmeric to create those dyes. Now, for blue, they chose spirulina, which is a high-protein algae some refer to as superfood. Others call pond scum. But it's been gumming up the machines, so they need to figure out on they need to change the machines or find something else. And believe it or not, brown is a problem because it actually requires blue to create it. Now, when the government first started pressing companies to eliminate the dyes, Mars considered changing the colors or reducing them, but now they're committed to make the previous colors happen. My 11-year-old's baseball team knows the green M&M rule, dude. You got to have a green M&M before every at-bat, and it's worked great. Mars is aiming and ought to offer its naturally colored M&M's all in those six colors by 2028. Look at this huge plan, dude. Apparently, it's a multi-million dollar initiative in this coloring process. A whole team is working on it. It sounds like the artificially dyed M&M's will be phased out. These special packs will be marked free of synthetic dyes, and the regular packs will remain available in stores for the foreseeable future.
1: I think you're going to be okay here. 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
2: We need to have a PSA about this, seriously. 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
1: You never know what these young people are going to do. Goodness. This 20-year-old thought maybe a massage gun might be able to improve his tired eyes. I know what you might be thinking, but this guy did not have a history of psychiatric conditions or drug use. 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Stupidity.
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0: Dr. My Eyes is right, because we got a PSA for you.
1: Uh-oh.
0: Don't use a massage gun on your eyeballs.
1: We need to have a PSA about this, seriously.
0: You never know what these young people are going to do. For some reason, a young man in his 20s in Scotland... We'll have more to talk about.
1: Maybe he'd been drinking.
0: Maybe it's the beer.
1: Yes.
0: If you didn't know, there's a related story where they say, the Scottish fans are drinking Boston Dry for World Cup. Nevertheless, this 20-year-old thought maybe a massage gun might be able to improve his tired eyes.
1: Sleep does that.
0: He goes to the eye doctor complaining of increasing floaters and flashing lights in his right eye. All right. He said he hadn't had any eye or head injuries and that his family didn't have a history of eye disorders. So the doctors take a closer look, saw that both eyes had a ton of damage. They're in terrible shape. His right eye had multiple retinal tears, widespread bruising, and a condition called retinal dialysis. And his left eye also had other kinds of bruising and 6 full thickness rips in his retina, dude. I mean, he was on the risk.
1: Goodness, going blind.
0: Going blind.
1: Jeez.
0: They questioned him because they're like,
1: dude,
0: clearly something happened here,
1: buddy.
0: Yeah,
1: you're too young and you're saying no trauma.
0: You want to tell us what happened here? Eventually, he admitted trying to soothe his tired eyes with a percussive massage gun weekly for the past 3 months. And it was a gun with a little small head attachment shaped like a bullet.
1: Yes.
0: So just tiny.
1: Yep.
0: I know what you might be thinking, but this guy did not have a history of psychiatric conditions.
1: I was going to ask if he...
0: Or drug use. You know what's even worse than psychiatric conditions and drug use?
1: No common sense.
0: Stupidity.
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2: Good morning to you. It is Patrick. Hope you guys are waking up a little bit. Starting to, at least. A little foggy out there. At least it was for me on the way in. You see some of the haze and the IE on your Thursday. Let's laugh a little bit, shall we? Before we talk about the weather and get you caught up on your late night jokes. Have good times, all that good stuff. Let's laugh with comedian Dan Mintz. Various thoughts.
3: Our daughter only eats pasta with butter and peanut butter sandwiches without the crust, no matter how much she begs us to give her other kinds of food. 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I went to the dentist. He said I didn't have any bloody gums, which at first I thought was a good thing, but then I remembered that he's British. Very expensive.
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2: Coming up, what's up with the weather? Will it be a little bit cooler? I'll tell you. Plus, get you caught up on your late night jokes. It's your Thursday. Good morning.

0: 96.7 KCAL rocks. It is your Thursday. My name is Patrick, and it is 59 degrees right now. 88 is going to be the high today, and then the cool down starting, you guys, 84 by your Friday, 82 on Saturday, and down into the 70s by your Sunday. You guys deserve it. Let's get you caught up on some of those late night jokes. Jimmy Fallon's on late. You're up early. That's why we recap, man.
1: I read that Elon Musk lost his trillionaire status over the week. And now he's just like the rest of us. The U.S. plays Turkey in the World Cup, but since the U.S. has already advanced to the next round and Turkey was already eliminated, the outcome of this game doesn't matter. Yeah, it's meaningless for both teams. That might explain some of these signs that fans are bringing to the game. For instance, this one here says, "Who is this for?" Up next, this one says, "Just for fun, every player should be allowed to use their hands." Interesting. Up next, this one says, "If I wanted to see expired turkey, I'd go to Subway." Oh.
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12: Good morning. We're almost to Friday. Thursday is here, and your freeways are looking pretty good right now, and I hope they remain that way for you as you head into work. Got one incident right now. It's in the Cajon Pass and the 15 North Oak Hill. Got an accident here. It's on the right shoulder. That's your Road Rage Traffic. I'm Eve with Patrick at 96.7 KCAL Rocks.
10: It is 59 degrees right now, 88 to be the high today. And then the cool down starts possibly all the way down to the 70s by your Sunday. We'll take advantage of it, won't we? Coming up, a new study shows that sitting too little throughout your day might be just as bad and just as damaging as sitting too much.
12: All right.

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1: 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Welcome, David.
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2: Tipton, Missouri is located in the central of the state. 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Oh, it has now grown to 3,500 because they've moved the city limits to include the prison. 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
1: No disrespect to your small town, but did you get that I have to get the hell out of here kind of feeling?
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0: Trying to keep you out of the danger zone. How much are you sitting each day? Sitting too little throughout your day might be just as damaging as sitting too much. You know, for years, we've been told that sitting too much is bad for you, right? Being sedentary. But a new study suggests there's more to the story. Now, this is researchers who followed 41,000 adults for nearly 12 years and found the lowest risk of death was among people who sat for about 4 hours a day. Surprisingly, those who sat less than 2 hours daily had a higher risk. There is a catch, though. More than 60% of those people worked physically demanding jobs like framing, farming, and construction. The study found that replacing some activity with rest was better for manual laborers, all right? You hardworking folk out there, you need to chill. Take your naps, man. They're big. And people who sat for 4 or more hours a day benefited from swapping out sitting for exercise, all right? So a little exercise helps in certain situations. It's kind of like anything, right? Too little, not good enough. Too much, bad. Too much of anything is bad. This doesn't mean that everyone should sit more. It's just that health advice should be tailored to a person's lifestyle rather than applying the same rule to everyone.
1: We walked into the circle and I sat down and we sat right across from her friend Dean. And the kids are all singing the song that they clearly knew very well. But it was like 10 little monkeys up in the tree saying, "Hey, alligator, you can't catch me." Then one of the monkeys falls and then all the kids together went and snap. 9 little monkeys up in the tree. I'm sitting here like, this is a dark song. But the kids loved it. They went 9, 8 monkeys, 7 monkeys. No more monkeys up in the tree. There was a moment of silence, which was warranted. And in the silence, one of the cute little girls, Maeve, she just goes, "What happened to the monkeys?" Yeah. One of the kids goes, "They ran away." An optimist. Then Dean's quiet. He's leaning as if on a jukebox. His eyes go black, and into the silence he projects, "They died!" The teacher's like, no. Dean goes, "Yeah, blood in the water!" How metal is Dean? He didn't just understand it, he was picturing the pigmentation in the water. Blood in the water. That's the most metal thing I've ever seen. He should have been like, "Blood in the water. Ooh, wah!" Like, that was incredible.
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0: Coming up, 10 health trends that are starting to scare doctors and nurses.

0: Yes, let's talk some health trends.
1: Oh, I love this.
0: This story kind of reminds me of my wife Julie's friends who are like nurses. Mm-hmm. And she has a couple of friends who are doctors. And, you know, a couple that work in the ER. And they always tell her about things that they see.
1: Mm-hmm.
0: And this is exactly what the story is about. These are 10 health trends, or at least 10 things that doctors are seeing and nurses are seeing, and it's starting to scare them. And it started a huge thread on social media where doctors and nurses are like, yeah, this is what we're seeing. And they have a top 10 list of stuff that they're seeing over and over again. One thing that they're seeing a lot of effects from is vaping.
1: Oh, yeah.
0: They're like, listen, we don't know yet what the full effects of vaping are going to have. It's possible we're going to see a lot more lung disease in the next 20 to 30 years. But honestly, no one knows. It just seems to be that's what they're seeing. Lungs being affected. Popcorn lung is even one thing that happens. More importantly, they're like, it's dangerous because what we're hearing from people is they think it's way healthier than smoking. It's dangerous to think that way is what they're saying.
1: Oh, yeah, absolutely. Don't think like that. And actually, there is a gentleman I used to work with that was a vapor, and he got addicted to it. He loved the flavors of it.
0: Addiction
1: and
0: as well.
1: You know what? Next thing you know, he is in the ER, and then they admitted him to the hospital. He almost died because of popcorn lung.
0: Lung's very important.
1: It's from overdoing it.
0: Right, and the molecules, they think there's not enough time and enough study.
1: Super dangerous.
0: Another thing they're seeing is ketamine. They're having lots of problems with ketamine leading to serious bladder dysfunction among young people. A lot of stuff that's scary. I have a young boy who's growing up. Hopefully he hasn't done any of this stuff, you know what I mean? But let's not be too naive. We were kids too, doing all kinds of crazy stuff. Another one is energy drinks.
1: Oh, yeah.
0: Sleep deprivation and energy drinks. They're seeing people kind of use those as a survival tool.
1: Uh-huh.
0: GLP-1 drugs, like,
1: oh my God,
0: I don't need to exercise. I can just take a pill, or I can just take an injection.
1: Yep.
0: Another one we talked about just the other day, e-scooters and e-bikes. Not necessarily a health trend, but that's what we're seeing.
1: Oh, yeah.
0: They're becoming a top reason people are visiting the ER.
1: Oh, yeah. They're getting hit or hurt or whatever. But, yeah, I mean, energy drinks, I know that those things are extremely dangerous. I have this app on my phone that I scan all my food. I cannot tell you how many toxic ingredients are in there, and it states you will end up with cancer for drinking these drinks.
0: It's funny that the World Cup is here, because that's what they're noticing, how much poison is in the food here in America.
1: Much different there.
0: A few more things are influencer medicine, people listening to people online and on TikTok, parasite cleanses and all that stuff causing liver failure. Don't listen to TikTokers. And this is above all things. This is what I remember a history teacher told me one time. Mm-hmm. Is a thing called false panaceas. And that means the belief that everything can be cured with insert trendy thing. Kind of that.
1: Oh.
0: We're in a society, this is what the teacher used to tell us, where we think there's a pill for every ill.
1: Yep.
0: And there just isn't.
2: Pills are good. Pills are good.
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0: Coming up, Team USA takes on Turkey, even though the game doesn't mean much because we already entered the next round. They're going to be playing the victory theme song of Team USA, John Denver's Country Roads.
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1: Still staying pretty quiet out there for you. Got two incidents. The one's in the Cajon Pass on the 15 North at Oak Hill. This accident remains along the right shoulder. And then in Hooper Valley on the 60 West of Pedley, we got a small fire here that's starting in the center divider. 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
23: It is 60 degrees right now, you guys. 88 is going to be your high today. Coming up, let's listen to Team USA's victory anthem, because we're already there, even though Team USA plays Turkey. It's John Denver's Country Roads. Okay. Yeah!

Take Me Home Country Roads is the anthem of the U.S. men's soccer team. Yeah, who knew it, man? It's become the victory anthem for the U.S. men's national team at the World Cup. And after the team's win against Australia, the song blasted through the speakers. Now, there's actually three songs that each country got to choose. FIFA asked each country, hey, send a list of potential songs to play after a win. The three songs Team USA came up with were...

course, many of the non-Americans have been loving it, getting a taste of America. But what happened was, is England actually claimed Neil Diamond. FIFA is using Bon Jovi for the second half hydration break, so that left John Denver to be the United States' own. And even it was really apparent in the game against Australia. This is the crowd, you guys, from the game in Seattle, U.S. versus Australia after the victory.

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11: In Corona on the 91 West at the 15, got an accident here that's blocking the fast track lanes, causing slowing. And then in San Bernardino on the 10 East of Tippecanoe, Watch out for a large piece of tire tread here that's in the right lane. I'm Eve with Patrick, and this update is brought to you by Bergesons.
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13: It is 61 degrees right now. Today's high, 88.
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0: Let's see who knows this ref. KCAL, who's that?
1: This is Corey.
0: Corey, where are you calling from?
1: San Bernardino.
0: Purdue, Corey, what are you up to this early in the morning, dude?
1: I'm headed to work, man.
0: Working hard, Corey. What do you do for work?
1: I work at Bob's Discount Furniture.
0: There you go, man. Getting the furniture. Corey's your guy if you need some furniture out there, huh?
1: Yeah, for sure.
0: Hey, that's what I'm talking about, man. Sounds like you're ready for a good time with Devo and the B-52s. If you can catch my riff, can you do it, Corey?
1: I can.
0: What is it?
1: It's a Zombie by the Cranberries.
0: That is correct.
1: Let's go.
0: That's right, man. Now, that's a hell of a Halloween night, huh? Go out to the desert, check out the Acrisure Arena, Devo and the B-52s. Who's Corey going to take with him?
1: Probably my girlfriend.
0: Perfect, man. It's all lined up just for you. Have a great time, brother. You rock.
1: Thank you. You rock.

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1: 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I'm like,
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1: If you need me to do something, talk to the wife. 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
1: I need to do.
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0: Sesame Street is releasing a parody album. Sesame Street doing a 7-track album called Parody Party. It'll include 3 previously released songs and 4 new ones that put a kid-friendly spin on popular hits. Cookie Monster's Take a Bite is out now. It's a take on Bruno Mars' I Just Might. The other new songs are Where Is My Lovey, inspired by Ray's Where's My Husband, Gotta Go, which is potty training song in the style of Chappelle Roan's Hot to Go, and Go for the Gold, inspired by the K-pop Demon Hunters hit Golden. Parody Party comes out July 26th. If you're wondering, did Sesame Street stop, or it went to HBO Max, now it got picked up by Netflix, still on PBS, believe it or not. The very first episode of Sesame Street, 1969. I try to tell my kids about Sesame Street, they just don't understand. It's all we had, I told the kids, man. And nobody can count to 12 like a Sesame Street kid.
1: I turned on Sesame Street. I said, oh, whew, Sesame Street, this is much better because now he'll learn how to count and spell. But now I'm watching it as an adult, and I realize Sesame Street teaches kids other things. It teaches kids how to judge people and label people. That's right. They got a character on there named Oscar. They treat this guy like shit the entire show. They judge him right in his face. Oscar, you are so mean. Isn't it, kids? Yeah, Oscar. You're a grouch. It's like, bitch, I live in a f***ing trash can.
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0: 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AI bots stole $264,000 in fake aid accounts for community college. Now, this story is coming out of Baltimore. Yeah, this is a new fraud case where this is like not AI bots doing it by themselves, but humans using AI bots to set up 145 fake student accounts. Now, auditors fault the community college in Baltimore for not properly verifying documentation. Nevertheless, it's surprisingly simple, they said, and incredibly effective. Scammers steal real people's identities. They create a synthetic identity and apply online, primarily to online community college classes that require no in-person, you know, you don't have to go to the class in person. And state auditors found AI-powered bots submitted a mass of college applications by creating fake accounts and submitting bogus assignments to maintain the illusion of enrollment long enough to get financial aid. That's our hard-earned taxpayer money. Now, it's not just the AI bots. It's people using AI for evil, man. At community college?
1: 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Because anybody in the community can go. A crackhead, prostitute, drug dealer, come on in. Community college is like a disco with books. Here's $10, I'm gonna get my learn on.
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0: Coming up is the rock battle. I'm going to send one of you battlers, of course, to Knott's Berry Farm. You'll all get a question with the answer being a number. The closest two gets to head to Knott's. But first, we do a little bit of laughing in the Comedy Corner. We've blocked off a minute for you to laugh at the comedian, the best medicine.
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16: In Corona on the 91 West at the 15, got an accident here that remains blocked in the fast track lane, so expect some delays there. 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
18: It is 62 degrees right now, 88 to be your high today. Coming up, we do a little bit of laughing in the comedy corner. Laughter is the best medicine we feel around here at KCAL, so I blocked off a minute for you to laugh with a comedian. Then you're going to fight. First you laugh. Then you fight in the rock battle to go to Knott's Berry Farm. See, it's all about balance.

0: 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Welcome to the Comedy Corner, where we do a little bit of laughing each day. I've blocked off a minute for you to get that medicine in the form of laughter. Let's laugh with comedian Dan Mintz. Various thoughts, I guess.
1: Our daughter only eats pasta with butter and peanut butter sandwiches without the crust, no matter how much she begs us to give her other kinds of food. When you're little and you hear a noise in the middle of the night, you're like, please be the water heater, not a monster. But when you grow up, you're like, please be a monster, not my water heater. I went to the dentist. He said I didn't have any bloody gums, which at first I thought was a good thing, but then I remembered that he's British. Very expensive.
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0: Yeah, now we get to it, the rock battle. Three rockers will enter the Rocktagon. You all get a question where the answer is a number. The closest two is headed to Knott's Berry Farm. Not Summer Nights?

0: It's time for a Patrick Rock battle. Fight.
1: Yeah, it's time for a rock battle. Let's get it on. Three rockers inside the Rocktagon right now. 4314967. You will all get a question where the answer is a number. The closest to is headed to Knott's Berry Farm. 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Those are the rules. Three enter, but only one leaves. It's battle time.

0: It's time for a Patrick Rock battle.
1: Yeah,
0: yeah,
1: yeah.
0: Fight.
2: KCal, who's this?
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2: Peter, what city are you from?
3: Fontana.
2: Are you ready for battle?
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2: Peter, at a World Cup game in Miami, you can order the Fancy AF Tots, which are 3 fried hash browns topped with caviar. 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
13: It is 64 degrees right now, 88 to be your high today. Coming up, we'll get you caught up on your late night jokes. Then we talk about a study that says sitting too little can be just as bad as sitting too much.

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0: Late night shows, they're on late, right? We like to stay up late, but some of us get up early. If you are one of those early risers, if you're listening to me, you're up early, man. It's why we recap Jimmy Fallon. He's on late. Let's do this.
1: I read that Elon Musk lost his trillionaire status over the week. And now he's just like the rest of us. The U.S. plays Turkey in the World Cup, but since the U.S. has already advanced to the next round and Turkey was already eliminated, the outcome of this game doesn't matter. Yeah, it's meaningless for both teams. That might explain some of these signs that fans are bringing to the game. For instance, this one here says, "Who is this for?" Up next, this one says, "Just for fun, every player should be allowed to use their hands." Interesting. Up next, this one says, "If I wanted to see expired turkey, I'd go to Subway."
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1: Friction maxing is trending. The idea that technology and things like ChatGPT are making things so convenient that they're effortless. And that making things less satisfying, producing less happiness. In other words, it's good to be a little uncomfortable. I'm telling my children this all the time. Look, Kyle, Ryan, making everything easy for you is not good for you. That makes you weak. Because that's the thing. You have everything do everything for you. Then when you come into some resistance, you freak out and you go nuts.
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0: trying to keep you out of the danger zone. How much are you sitting each day? Sitting too little throughout your day might be just as damaging as sitting too much. You know, for years, we've been told that sitting too much is bad for you, right? Being sedentary. But a new study suggests there's more to the story. Now, this is researchers who followed 41,000 adults for nearly 12 years and found the lowest risk of death was among people who sat for about 4 hours a day. Surprisingly, those who sat less than 2 hours daily had a higher risk. There is a catch, though. More than 60% of those people worked physically demanding jobs like framing, farming, and construction. The study found that replacing some activity with rest was better for manual laborers, all right? You hardworking folk out there, you need to chill. Take your naps, man. They're big. And people who sat for 4 or more hours a day benefited from swapping out sitting for exercise. All right? So a little exercise helps in certain situations. It's kind of like anything, right? Too little, not good enough. Too much, bad. Too much of anything is bad. This doesn't mean that everyone should sit more. It's just that health advice should be tailored to a person's lifestyle rather than applying the same rule to everyone.
1: We walked into the circle and I sat down and we sat right across from her friend Dean. And the kids are all singing the song that they clearly knew very well. But it was like 10 little monkeys up in the tree saying, "Hey, alligator, you can't catch me." Then one of the monkeys falls and then all the kids together went and snap. 9 little monkeys up in the tree. I'm sitting here like, this is a dark song. But the kids loved it. They went, 9, 8 monkeys, 7 monkeys. No more monkeys up in the tree. There was a moment of silence, which was warranted. And in the silence, one of the cute little girls, Maeve, she just goes, "What happened to the monkeys?" Yeah. One of the kids goes, "They ran away." An optimist. Then Dean's quiet. He's leaning as if on a jukebox. His eyes go black, and into the silence he projects, "They died!" The teacher's like, no. Dean goes, "Yeah, blood in the water!" How metal is Dean? He didn't just understand it, he was picturing the pigmentation in the water. Blood in the water! That's the most metal thing I've ever seen! He should have been like, "Blood in the water!" Ooh, wah! Like, that was incredible!
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11: It is 64 degrees right now, 88 to be your high today. Coming up, some disturbing trends that doctors and nurses are seeing at the ER.

0: dreams, all of which are American dreams, all of which are American dreams, all of which are American dreams.
1: Yes, let's talk some health trends.
2: Oh, I love this.
1: This story kind of reminds me of my wife Julie's friends who are like nurses. Mm-hmm. And she has a couple of friends who are doctors and, you know, a couple that work in the ER. And they always tell her about things that they see.
2: Mm-hmm.
1: And this is exactly what the story is about. These are 10 health trends, or at least 10 things that doctors are seeing and nurses are seeing. And it's starting to scare them. And it started a huge thread on social media.
2: Uh-oh.
1: Where doctors and nurses are like, yeah, this is what we're seeing. And they have a top 10 list of stuff that they're seeing over and over again.
2: Uh-oh.
1: One thing that they're seeing a lot of effects from is vaping.
2: Oh, yeah.
1: They're like, listen, we don't know yet what the full effects of vaping are going to have. It's possible we're going to see a lot more lung disease in the next 20 to 30 years. But honestly, no one knows. It just seems to be that's what they're seeing. Lungs being affected. Popcorn lung is even one thing that happens. More importantly, they're like, it's dangerous because what we're hearing from people is they think it's way healthier than smoking. It's dangerous to think that way is what they're saying.
2: Oh, yeah, absolutely. Don't think like that. And actually, there is a gentleman I used to work with that was a vapor, and he got addicted to it. He loved the flavors of it.
1: Addiction
2: and
1: as well.
2: And you know what? Next thing you know, he is in the ER, and then they admitted him to the hospital. He almost died because of popcorn lung.
1: Lung's very important.
2: It's from overdoing it.
1: Right. And the molecules, they think there's not enough time and enough study.
2: Super dangerous.
1: Another thing they're seeing is ketamine. They're having lots of problems with ketamine, leading to serious bladder dysfunction among young people. A lot of stuff that's scary. I have a young boy who's growing up. Hopefully he hasn't done any of this stuff. You know what I mean? But let's not be too naive. We were kids too.
2: Yep.
1: Doing all kinds of crazy stuff. Another one is energy drinks.
2: Oh, yeah.
1: Sleep deprivation and energy drinks. They're seeing people kind of use those as a survival tool.
2: Uh-huh.
1: GLP-1 drugs. Like,
2: oh, my God.
1: I don't need to exercise. I can just take a pill or I can just take an injection.
2: Yep.
1: Another one we talked about just the other day, e-scooters and e-bikes. Not necessarily a health trend, but that's what we're seeing.
2: Oh, yeah.
1: They're becoming a top reason people are visiting the ER.
2: Oh, yeah. They're getting hit or hurt or whatever. But, yeah, I mean, energy drinks, I know that those things are extremely dangerous. I have this app on my phone that I scan all my food. I cannot tell you how many toxic ingredients are in there. And it states you will end up with cancer for drinking these drinks.
1: It's funny that the World Cup is here. 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
1: Coming up, Team USA takes on Turkey tonight. I.e. kids getting drafted in multiple sports, of course, and big news from the Lakers. Big contract being signed. Sports with Pep on the way.

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0: 96.7 KCAL rocks. It is time to do some sports with our guy Pep. And man, we got a full plate. Pep, what's going on?
1: Yeah, we got a big plate of World Cup again today because the Stars and Stripes, Team USA, back in action as they will take on Turkey tonight at SoFi Stadium to wrap up group stage play. Patrick, we know the USA has already won their group. They're already advancing to the knockout stage, but they have been very clear that it is a goal of theirs to go 3-0, go undefeated in all three of their matches in group stage play. So even though maybe it looks non-consequential tonight against Turkey, they want to win, man. They want to go out big into the knockout round and gain that momentum.
0: Right. It's kind of that thing. It's just like you said when you mentioned momentum. They want to just kind of keep clicking on all cylinders because whether you like it or not, or whether you think they haven't faced real competition yet, they're firing on all cylinders, even if the best player may be coming back Pulisic. So, I mean, let's keep it going. A nice little tune-up fight can keep you rolling.
1: This is going to be like a little slice of March Madness, right? You're one and done. Like, you've got to win, survive, and advance. Like, the group stage, you get three guaranteed games. You got to survive your group to make it to the knockout round. So, I mean, this is it. You got to be playing your best soccer right now.
0: Let's go. It's going to get exciting.
1: All right, let's talk some NBA draft, man. It was another great draft for the Inland Empire, specifically the last couple of years. We had Jared McCain from Centennial. He was drafted. Then we had Carter Bryant, also from Centennial. He went to the Spurs last season in the first round. Well, we've got another first-round pick in Braden Burries from San Bernardino, played high school at Riverside Poly and then Roosevelt High School in Eastvale. Going number 10 overall to the Milwaukee Bucks. Dude, Braden Burries, our local guy, could be the franchise player, the face of the franchise for the Milwaukee Bucks now going forward because Giannis is gone.
0: Maybe a little centerpiece to build around.
1: And here's a crazy stat for the IE, too. So my friends at Roosevelt High School hit me up and they said, hey, has this ever happened where one high school has had a first-round NFL draft pick and a first-round NBA draft pick in the same year because they had Chris Johnson go to the Miami Dolphins in the first round. Patrick, I think they are. They might be the first high school to have an NBA and NFL first-round draft pick in the same year.
0: Yeah, that is so wild. I mean, but it happens in the IE. I mean, look at Corona just last year. I mean, three kids got drafted into Major League Baseball. It's to have one is insane. But three is insane. And then we got another one right here. It's crazy.
1: Congratulations to Braden Burries on the NBA draft. And it's also that time of the year. I mean, it's the NBA offseason, a lot going on. We're trying to find out where some of these big name free agents are going to go. Will LeBron be back with the Lakers? And there's a lot of, you know, picking up steam. He might go to Golden State. I mean, I don't know. Maybe he's going to go back to Miami and join Giannis. I mean, who knows at this point what he's going to do? But we do know this. Austin Reeves has re-signed with the Lakers or going to re-sign with the Lakers for 4 years, $185 million, making him the biggest contract for a guy who was not drafted in the NBA. It was an undrafted pick, stuck on with the Lakers, and look at that, man. He gets a huge contract.
0: I mean, what does that tell you, kids? Stay with it, dude. He was undrafted. Nobody thought he could do it, right? And look, now he gets the biggest contract ever for an undrafted player. Good for Austin Reeves. And then LeBron, who knows what he's going to do? I bet you he wants to stay with the Lakers so he can run his production companies and stuff. I think it's going to be Luka and Austin, and I think the LeBron thing ends badly.
1: Yeah, it's hard to walk away, right? You know, sometimes you might need someone to intervene and be like, dude, you're done. You're done, man. You need a guy to come tap you out and say, you've had enough. You are done. So, Tom Brady, I mean, all these guys, yeah. Man, they want to play for forever, and I get it. He's still playing at a high level.
0: And they're like Elvis, man. Nobody says no to him. Somebody we never say no to is our guy, Pep. Tell him how to get your stuff.
1: Hey, if you want to say yes to local sports, go find us on Inland Sports right now on X and Instagram and Facebook. We're also on YouTube. Say yes to Inland Sports.
0: Thanks, Pep.
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0: Coming up, if you didn't know, Sesame Street still around, man. And Sesame Street is releasing a parody album.
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12: In Ontario on the 10 West of Milliken, got an accident here that's blocking the left lane. It is causing a little slowing. That's your Road Rage Traffic. 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
13: It is 67 degrees right now, 88 to be your high today. Coming up, Sesame Street. They're doing a parody album. Yeah. Just what you've been looking for, right? And now thieves are using AI bots to get money from community colleges.
12: Uh-oh. Mm-hmm.
13: And it's working.

0: Sesame Street is releasing a parody album. Sesame Street doing a 7-track album called Parody Party. It'll include 3 previously released songs and 4 new ones that put a kid-friendly spin on popular hits. Cookie Monster's Take a Bite is out now. It's a take on Bruno Mars' I Just Might. The other new songs are Where Is My Lovey, inspired by Ray's Where's My Husband, Gotta Go, which is potty training song in the style of Chappelle Roan's Hot to Go, and Go for the Gold, inspired by the K-pop Demon Hunters hit Golden. Parody Party comes out July 26th. If you're wondering, did Sesame Street stop, or it went to HBO Max, now it got picked up by Netflix, still on PBS, believe it or not, the very first episode of Sesame Street, 1969. I try to tell my kids about Sesame Street, they just don't understand. It's all we had, I told the kids, man. And nobody can count to 12 like a Sesame Street kid.
1: I turned on Sesame Street. I said, oh, whew, Sesame Street is much better because now he'll learn how to count and spell. But now I'm watching it as an adult, and I realize Sesame Street teaches kids other things. It teaches kids how to judge people and label people. That's right. They got a character on there named Oscar. They treat this guy like shit the entire show. They judge him right in his face. Oscar, you are so mean. Isn't it, kids? Yeah, Oscar. You're a grouch. It's like, bitch, I live in a f***ing trash can.
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0: Coming up, another fear we need to realize. They found out that AI bots were being used by thieves to score financial aid at community colleges. Yeah, a lot of money. And this is at just one college. Could be widespread. AI bots. Oh, boy.

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1: This has happened in the radio world before. Now, when we do like a live broadcast, you know, say from Monday Night Football or something like that, you know, out and about, sometimes there is a live microphone there. So here in the studio, you can just hear this live microphone. And I can remember many times when you hear people talking about you, if they don't know that you can hear them, it can be devastating. I'll be fine. Patrick.

0: 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AI bots stole $264,000 in fake aid accounts for community college. Now, this story is coming out of Baltimore. Yeah, this is a new fraud case where this is like not AI bots doing it by themselves, but humans using AI bots to set up 145 fake student accounts. Now, auditors fault the community college in Baltimore for not properly verifying documentation. Nevertheless, it's surprisingly simple, they said, and incredibly effective. Scammers steal real people's identities. They create a synthetic identity and apply online, primarily to online community college classes that require no in-person, you know, you don't have to go to the class in person. And state auditors found AI-powered bots submitted a mass of college applications by creating fake accounts and submitting bogus assignments to maintain the illusion of enrollment long enough to get financial aid. That's our hard-earned taxpayer money. Now, it's not just the AI bots. It's people using AI for evil, man. At community college?
1: Only college you go to with a GED is community college. You know why they call it community college? Because anybody in the community can go, a crackhead, prostitute, drug dealer, come on in. Community college is like a disco with books. Here's $10, I'm gonna get my learn on.
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5: Let's kick it. It's your World Cup recap. I'm Pep Fernandez from the Inland Sports Show. Team USA is back in action on Thursday night as they will face off against Turkey at SoFi Stadium in Los Angeles to wrap up group stage play. Bosnia-Herzegovina defeated Qatar 3-1, setting up a likely showdown with the USA in the round of 32, although it's not set in stone quite yet. Also in that same group, Canada fell to Switzerland 2-1, but they will still advance to the knockout stage. And Mexico improved to 3-0 and won its group thanks to a 3-0 victory against Czechia on Wednesday night. I'm Pep Fernandez with your World Cup recap.
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Patrick in the morning with you, getting you through your Thursday, trying to get you charged up, send you on into the day, cut you loose, if you will. I'll be back on your Friday. Very special guest coming in, 9 o'clock hour, Riverside Zone, KCAL Zone. They're going to be rocking Big Bear this Saturday, Alien Ant Farm, live in studio. So tune in around 9 o'clock. Listen to one of our very own man. Ask him about what it was like back in the day. Still being part of MTV, right? Remember? When MTV was still pretty badass. We're MTV kids. But it'll be your Friday, man. Send you on into the weekend. Special guest Alien Ant Farm live in studio. Pretty pumped about that, man. But here comes 96 minutes of nonstop KCAL Rock. Nikki's ready. 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

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Where when you go out Friday, you kind of mess up your whole Saturday. If you go out too hard on Friday, you gotta like recover on one of your days off. So that's why sometimes I feel like Thursday is the new Friday. But we got so many good things going on for you right now. You want to go to Knott's? Knott's Summer Nights is going on. Going to be doing that for the Nooner today, if you're able to guess correctly. And we got corn. 30 to 96 minutes of nonstop KCAL Rock.

I don't know. I stopped counting after 21. We're rocking the Empire, 96.7 KCAL Rocks, bringing us back to our kegger. We had our Blink tribute band, Blink 180 True, and our pictures are out. So if you got your pictures taken at the kegger photo booth, you can hit up our Facebook and see all the pictures. So much fun. Think we need to do a double shot of Blink 96.7 KCAL Rocks.

0: died and you just stood there. I died and you watched. I died and you walked by and said no.
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We are rocking the Empire, 96.7 KCAL rocks. Have you ever been so hungry, like just starving? I guess I didn't eat enough yesterday and I went to the gym late at night because I had other things going on and I've just been eating and eating and eating. I'm so hungry. Oh my God, like I can't fill up. So crazy. But anyways, we have so much going on today. Speaking of a night where you eat a lot of candy, Halloween night. And I want to send you to see Devo and the B-52s at Acrisure Arena that night. Tickets don't even go on sale until tomorrow at 10 o'clock with Ticketmaster. I'm going to be doing that right around 1:10 today. We'll play just the nick of time for those tickets. If you go, though, you got to have fun with it. You got to dress up. It should be a great time.

6 minutes of nonstop KKL Rock, and it's National Bomb Pop Day. Oh my gosh, I used to love those. You know those popsicles that are red, white, and blue? We used to get them every year in school for Flag Day. They'd let us outside. It'd finally be nice out in New York, and usually the band would play. I was in the band a couple years, or, you know, there'd be different performances. I did a dance 1 year as well, and it was just, I just like get out of the classroom, enjoying the day, and getting popsicles. So have a popsicle today, but a bomb pop, because they are the best. And we're only an hour away from the Nooner. Gonna hook you up with tickets to Knott's Berry Farm. Knott's Summer Nights is going on. It's just that time of year, popsicles and, you know, Knott's Summer Nights and all this fun stuff.

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Well, sitting too little now may be just as risky as sitting too much. That's what this new study found. But it depends really on what your job is. So the advice is, well, first, they studied more than 41,000 adults in China over 12 years and found that sitting too little was linked to higher risk of death, cardiovascular disease, and things like that. But the thing is, it depends what your job is. So if you're sitting down all day at a desk, then no, that's not good for you. But they're saying, you know, if you're working hard out there, if you're a farmer, you have physically demanding jobs, or, you know, work in construction, then actually you should rest, sit down at least 2 to 4 hours a day, and they found that you will live longer and be healthier. So I guess there's a balance. It really just depends on what kind of job you're doing. I know we got a lot of people in construction that listen. If you can find time to sit down more, 2 to 4 hours in your day, it actually might be better for you. And, you know, if you're at your desk all day long, try to stand up. They're saying that really you shouldn't be sitting as long, you know, definitely no more than 2 hours if you're, you know, sitting on your own, if you're sitting all day long at your desk. So they didn't make it real clear and real easy, but I think that's what I got from the study. Basically, if you work, you know, in a demanding job when you're on your feet a lot, try to sit down more. And if you work at your desk, try to stand up more. That's basically it.

0: Rock in the Empire, 96.7 KKL Rock Spot. I feel like I really yelled that. Beasties. But we're not too far away from the Nooner, just 30 minutes. Going to be hooking you up with tickets to Knott's Berry Farm. They got Knott's Summer Nights, Ghost Town Alive going on right now through August 30th. And it's always so much fun for the family, so we want to send you there.
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Well, today is National Catfish Day. And with me, of course, I'm thinking dating terms like, oh, you've been catfished. That person isn't who they say they are, but we're talking about real fish. They're celebrating the value of farm-raised catfish. They got that name for their prominent barbels, which resemble cat whiskers. And apparently, they're the most commonly eaten species of catfish. The blue catfish is the one that's eaten the most. So I'm not a fish person. I can't do it. It just grosses me out. I cannot eat fish whatsoever. Even in New York, I went to an expensive restaurant years ago and had some good salmon. It didn't even taste fishy. And I just the thought of it, I just could not do it. But I know it's good for you. Get your omega-3s in there. Happy National Catfish Day.

0: Yeah, we are rocking the Empire. Just a few minutes away from the Nooner. Got your tickets to Knott's Berry Farm for Knott's Summer Nights Ghost Town Alive. It's going on now through August 30th. You can't get tickets, more info at knotts.com, but stick around and win with me.
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0: It's time for the Nooner with Nikki. You're given one hint at a time, and the first KKL rocker to guess correctly wins! 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
5: Sounding like Jelly Roll.
3: Lady right here, make sure she never buys a ticket to a show again. This is like the sixth show I've seen her.
2: It is Jelly Roll. You got it.
5: Okay. I got the second clue because I heard a little bit of the accent there.
2: Yes, and I went with Jelly Roll because, as you might have heard, he gave this girl in the audience free tickets to his concerts for life because he's seen her at least six of his shows recently.
5: Okay. I got to become friends with him.
2: I know. What a good friend to have.
5: It sounds down to earth.
2: You know? I know. That's what I like about him. But yeah. I am sad that him and Bunny are getting a divorce.
5: Yeah, I don't know what that's all about. That's their own business.
2: I know, exactly. And now you are going to Knott's Berry Farm for Knott's Summer Nights.
5: All right. I appreciate it.
2: Of course. All for winning the Nooner.
5: I like this station with all the little games you guys all come up with.
2: Oh, thank you.
5: It's better than just taking the 15th caller or something. You know?
2: Yeah, we try to mix it up a little bit.
5: Yeah.
2: Because most people are listening. They're not calling in, and it's a little more exciting for them to listen to
5: the
2: game.
5: Yeah, it makes you, try to think. You know?
2: Exactly.
5: Okay. All right.
2: Well, you have a great time. You rock, James.
5: All right, you rock.
3: We'll never buy another ticket to my concert, ever. We will take care of that tonight. This is like the fifth time I've seen you on this tour. Thank you. This is so awesome. Thank you. I'm going to have to change the set list just for you if you keep coming back. Golly, I'm going to have to play you something different, right?

0: Muse Rockin' Empire, 96.7 KCAL Rocks. And we got your tickets to see Devo and the B-52s at Acrisure Arena in Palm Desert. 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Going to be doing that right around 1:10 today, playing just in the nick of time.
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We are Rockin' Empire, 96.7 KCAL Rocks. I don't know why I buy them. I buy these coconuts at the store, and you're just supposed to be able to poke the straw through the coconut. It never works for me. So luckily, I have Tony here in promotion, or in sales. He's got a hammer and some tools, and I have to hammer my way through the coconut to actually be able to drink it. But we're rocking the Empire. I got your tickets to see the B-52s and Devo at Acrisure Arena Halloween night. Tickets don't even go on sale until this Friday. We're going to be doing it right around 1:10, so don't go too far because it's happening super. Going to be playing just in the nick of time. Mm-hmm.

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0: not kiss.
1: So remember how The Bachelor, the season that was supposed to air next, apparently ABC was like, we're not doing this. We're against domestic violence, because a video came out of Taylor Frankie Paul's incident where she was abusing her husband or boyfriend or attacking him or whoever, throwing chairs. There was a kid involved that either got hit or almost got hit with a chair. It was pretty crazy if you saw that video. Well, apparently, even though ABC said, you know, they're against domestic violence, we're not going to be doing this, the whole time they kept the editors editing. And it looks like there is a really good chance that they still are going to air that season. Now, I'm definitely not for, you know, violence, anything like this, but I gotta admit, now I'm kind of curious. This is kind of make me want to watch it more. And I don't know if ABC, you know, they do background checks on all these people. I'm sure they must have known, but, you know, ratings haven't been that good for The Bachelor and Bachelorette over the past few years. So maybe they kind of like this scandal in a way. They're all wholesome, you know, supposed to be the family channel ABC, but who knows? Maybe, you know, in the back of their minds, they're kind of secretly happy about all of this. Who knows? And we're not too far away from just the nick of time. Got your chance to see Devo in the B-52s at Acrisure Arena on Halloween night.

0: 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You're going to have to list 9 items in that category in 9 seconds for these tickets. Good luck.
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0: just in the nick of time. We got the Devo and B-52 tickets. You're going to have to list 9 items you find in your kitchen in 9 seconds.
1: Oh, okay. So, spatula.
0: Well, wait, let me start the timer. Ready and go.
1: A spatula, knife, a measuring cup, a pan, a rice cooker.
0: I'm sorry, time is up. You got 5 in. Thank you for trying.
1: Okay, thank you.
0: Hi, it's KKL.
2: Hello.
0: Hello. We're playing Just the Nick of Time for Devo and B-52 tickets. You're going to have to list 9 items you find in your kitchen in 9 seconds.
2: Okay.
0: Okay. Ready and go.
2: Spoon, knife, fork, pan, Tupperware, plate.
0: I'm sorry, time is up. Thank you for trying, though.
2: Oh, come on.
0: You rock. You can call back.
2: Okay, thank you.
0: And we're opening up the phone lines, 909-431-4967. You're going to have to list 9 things you find in the kitchen in 9 seconds for Devo and B-52 tickets.

0: it's Keiko.
1: Hello.
0: Hello. 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
1: Okay, sounds good.
0: Okay, ready and go.
1: Knife, fork, cup, spoon, plate, air fryer, pot pan, dishwasher, sink.
0: Yay! You got it in! Good job! Okay, now get ready to dress 80s or in whatever you like. You're seeing Devo and the B-52s Halloween night.
1: Oh, that sounds good.
0: Who's going with you?
1: Be the old lady.
0: Yeah. Maybe you guys could do a couple's costume.
1: That we probably will. She's definitely in or something like that.
0: Yes. Well, start planning. You two have a great time. You rock, James.
1: KCal rock. Thank you.

0: Yeah, Sublime Rockin' Empire. It is summertime, officially now. We got to get you over to Knott's for Knott's Summer Nights. Also, more tickets to Devo and B-52s. Daryl's in next. He's going to be hooking you up with those.
1: Patrick in the morning.
2: And this is above all things. This is what I remember a history teacher told me one time. Mm-hmm. Is a thing called false panaceas. And that means the belief that everything can be cured with insert trendy thing. Kind of I don't need to exercise.
0: Oh.
2: I can just take a pill or I can just take an injection.
0: Yep.
2: We're in a society, this is what the teacher used to tell us, where we think there's a pill for every ill. And there just isn't.
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0: Yes, we are rocking the Empire. 96.7 KCAL rocks. And we got a lot of good stuff going on for you as Daryl's coming in here.
1: We do. It's a beautiful looking day. We got great rocking. We got fun things to do. Mm-hmm. Have some fun over at Knott's Berry Farm. Have some fun out in the desert.
0: Yeah.
1: Halloween night.
0: I know. How exciting.
1: That's going to be a pretty cool party.
0: Yeah. They're already, my winner, James, he's planning his costume with his wife. They're going to do a whole
1: Oh, they're Halloween people?
0: Yeah, Halloween people.
1: I'm telling you, man, Halloween people, like as soon as 4th of July is done, it's Halloween.
0: Yes, exactly.
1: I mean, that's like kind of really how it is, isn't it?
0: Yeah, because, I mean, you need something. I feel like in the fall, winter, it gets cold. You need something to look forward to. You need the holidays.
1: I'm like a wait until after Labor Day kind of guy.
0: Okay.
1: I mean, you know, I'm fine with Halloween. Yeah. Halloween's fun, and I just can't dedicate, like, half the year to it.
0: You know what? I kind of agree. And you know I get in the holidays early.
1: You do.
0: But I actually agree. After Labor Day is kind of like the end of summer, and then, okay.
1: Okay, then you're starting to feel fall.
0: Yeah.
1: Okay.
0: Yes,
1: all right.
0: Exactly.
1: But yeah, like I said, hardcore Halloween people, 4th of July, bam.
0: Yep.
1: They're in. They're buying things. They're decorating. They're making stuff.
0: Some people leave that big skeleton up year-round that you get from Home Depot.
1: Yeah, but they decorate it for seasonal.
0: Yes, yeah,
1: you get
0: exactly.
1: to put the Santa hat on it and stuff like that. I got you. I got you. Hey, listen, we're going to have some fun today. Let's rock it out. Let's kick into the 3 o'clock challenge about an hour from right now. 420 binge coming up later on. It's 96.7 KCAL Rocks.

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1: 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We are going to be not far from Beverly Hills. Crypto.com later on this year. You listening for your chance to tickets right here. You hanging with Daryl. Hope you're doing all right. Here we are, winding down your Thursday. Got a weekend closing in pretty quickly. A cooler weekend, too. That's what I like, man. Dropping a few degrees. Going to be a nice one to be outside. Great rocking for you this afternoon. Got to wrap this one up. Join in at 909-431-4967. That KCAL hotline is always there for you. Call, text, whatever works better for you. Going to be giving away some great stuff, too. You want to go have some fun over at Knott's Berry Farm? Every DJ breaking out those tickets for you. Every day. Every show. All week long. Your chance to go enjoy the big Knott's Summer Nights celebration. Ghost Town Alive as well. Also going to have your chance at tickets to go have some fun in the desert. Out at the big Halloween show with Devo and B-52s. That's just going to be a party. That's exactly what that's going to be. I'll have your chance to choose your tickets here at the 3 o'clock challenge in just a minute.
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0: Don't miss your chance to rock out to Cinderella's Tom Kiefer live with L.A. 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

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Those guys are going to be rocking the Coliseum on the 4th of July. The big America 250 party going to be happening over there. They're representing the rock world for us. A bunch of different genres will be participating in that. Big fireworks show afterward. That's pretty cool. Tickets are like just $17.76. So that makes it pretty affordable for everybody. 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
1: Couple things you want to know about. Eastbound 10, right before Archibald, got an injury wreck. That one was actually spread across lanes for a little bit, it looks like. Now just the left lane is blocked. Eastbound 91, about Gypsum Canyon, coming back in from the OC. Got a stall there. That's taking away your middle lane. And a little farther up, another stall. Eastbound 91, right before Central. That one in the slow lane. Rest of the IE's pretty normal. Not necessarily good, but normal. Yeah. 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

0: There's a growing buzz about the unreleased Soundgarden. The material they were working on when Chris Cornell passed away. They said they had about 7 songs that he had pretty much completed his vocals for. There was a whole big legal thing that they had to deal with and all that. But everything is basically settled now. And the band has been working on getting the songs to a level that they think would have been, that Chris would have been happy with. That, that they would have all considered it complete, their side and his side. They say it's very hard. We don't have a record label supporting us on this. They say we're doing this on our own and on our own time. And, let's all go away for a month and figure this out. So it's taken some time, but they said that they're very happy with what they've got so far. And we will be hearing it before too long. Maybe later on this year. How cool would that be? It's 96.7 KCAL Rocks, closing in quickly. Another round of the 3 o'clock challenge for your chance at some of this, right?
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4: Eve, with your KCAL weather update. Tonight, we're going to have a low of 53 and tomorrow, sunny skies with a high of 87. 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

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We're getting there. Just over 24 hours away, right? 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

0: Welcome to the KCAL 3 o'clock challenge with Daryl. What's up for grabs today? Let's get to it.
1: Let's do it. Once again, I have got your choice of tickets. You want to go have some fun over at Knott's Berry Farm? The annual Knott's Summer Nights are up and running, as well as Ghost Town Alive, too, happening all the way through August the 30th. Or do you want to enjoy some fun on Halloween night? Head out to the desert and have a great big party with Devo and the B-52s. That'd be really fun out there. That's going to be a great night. 909-431-4967. That's your KCAL hotline. We're going to start, as always, with caller 25. Four questions waiting on my side. You get three right on your side. You win your choice of tickets. You tell me which ones you want. I give them to you like that. It's 96.7 KCAL Rocks.

0: It's time for the KCAL 3 o'clock challenge. Who's going to conquer it today?
1: Here we go. Let's jump in on this one, man. Jason, Rock and Listen Redlands up first here. What you got going, man?
2: Oh, no, I just got out of work right now. Getting ready to go home. You know,
1: Gotcha. My favorite time of day, man. What kind of work you do?
2: I just work at a warehouse driving a forklift.
1: Well, very cool, man. Let's get you going here. You're my first contestant today.
2: Right on.
1: Here we go. Let's see if we can knock this out here. I got four questions. All you got to do is get three of those right and you win. Don't hesitate too long, though, or I got to give you the buzzer, all right?
2: Sounds good. Let's do it.
1: Here we go. Number one, leftover from yesterday. Do dogs have more teeth on their upper or lower jaw?
2: Ooh, well, I'm going to go with lower.
1: It is lower. Yeah. 22 on the bottom, 20 on top, apparently. Is what
2: right on.
1: I learn new stuff every day. It's great. Number two, in the TV show Family Guy, what is the name of the family?
2: The Griffin?
1: It is the Griffin family. Sounds like you haven't watched it for a little bit.
2: A little bit.
1: Okay. It pops back in your head. It's in there somewhere. Number three, what animal is featured on the Porsche Auto Company logo?
2: A horse?
1: It is a horse!
2: Oh, right on.
1: It is a horse. Three for three. Great job today, man.
2: Outstanding. Right on.
1: All right. Hey, very good. Way to go, Jason, man. Congratulations. Now, the biggest question I'm asking everybody, are you heading out to the desert on Halloween to have some fun at the big Devo and B-52s party? Or are you off to Knott's Berry Farm for Knott's Summer Nights and Ghost Town Alive?
2: We're going to do Knott's Summer Nights.
1: Off to Knott's. Buena Park awaits. Jason, have a great time, man.
2: Appreciate you. Take care, rock.
1: Hey, man, you rock. And that means I've still got those tickets to the Halloween night show that I'll be moving for you about 5 o'clock today. So maybe you.

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15: One, two.

Woke up with that song in my head this morning. Had to play here. It's 96.7 KCAL Rock Sublime. Brand new one. It's Ensenada. In fact, let's make it a double shot. Why not, right? Let's throw in another one. 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

It's 96.7 KCAL Rocks, Stone Temple Pilots, rocking the Empire. Those guys, another one of the millions of bands that are going to be up at the Aftershock Festival coming up in October up in Sacramento. Nigel Thomas in Ontario, he's going to be there VIP style with his guest and $1,000 in cash in his pocket. Four nights hotel. All 4 days. That's going to be just an amazing rock adventure. Way to go. Big winner of the KCAL Getaway to Aftershock. The next KCAL Getaway coming very soon. You're going to be hearing details right here. It's 96.7 KCAL Rocks. 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

0: 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Cracker. Couple Inland Empire guys, couple Redlands kids involved in that one. In fact, I remember a bunch of years back, Hangar 24 Brewery had a anniversary party. I can't remember which one. Maybe the 7th, maybe the 8th anniversary party for them. They had a tent set up over by the airport over there in Redlands, right by the tap room there. And they had Cracker play. And Cracker was playing, and they're like, dude, this is so crazy. Like, we grew up like 3 blocks from here. They go, you go up there, you turn right at that street, and then right at that stop sign. And I was on the left-hand side, 3 houses. Cool, man. You hanging with Daryl? Hope you're doing okay. Hope you're getting through your Thursday. We got a ton of great rocking helping us through this one as we work our way towards the weekend. About a half hour away from the 420 binge to get you through this home stretch today. Thinking maybe some Beastie Boys. Let's have a little bit of fun. Let's do some Beastie Boys in a block. Think about what you want to hear. Hit me up, all right?
1: Patrick in the morning.
2: 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Mm-hmm. Is a thing called false panaceas. 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
1: Let's get you the latest. We got a couple things working. Eastbound 91, a couple issues. Eastbound 91, a little before Main Street in Corona, working on a wreck. That one is in the number 2 lane. It looks like an injury crash. Got emergency vehicles responding. Another one, a little farther up, eastbound 91 right before Adams. Got an injury crash with several cars and a motorcyclist. Looks like that one's blocking the left lane right now. Over on the 15, the southbound 15, about Cleghorn Road, as you're working your way down through the Cajon Pass. Looks like somebody lost some lumber, some construction materials. There's some wood with a bunch of nails in it. Does not sound very tire-friendly. That's in the number 1 and number 2 lanes right now, causing issues. So watch out. People are swerving to watch out and avoid that thing. So don't hit it or get hit by them, all right? Southbound 15 past Cleghorn. It's 96.7 KCAL Rocks.

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reluctantly crouched at the starting line. Engines pumping and thumping in time. The green light flashes, the flags go up, churning and burning.

Sacramento's own. It's 96.7 KCAL Rocks. Kate helping us through it here. Winding down your Thursday. Good news is we're 24 hours away, right? Got a weekend staring us in the face. Nirvana right here.

0: That's Crosby.
1: Take care of Harupa Valley this afternoon. And cold. You hanging with Daryl? Cold sounds kind of good right now. It's just a little warm, but we're going to be cooling down a little bit better towards the weekend. Up next, ready to dive in. Got the 420 binge for you here this afternoon. Beastie Boys. Let's crank it up. 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
3: 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No!

Blasted out some Beastie Boys. This is a way to wrap up your Thursday, right? Your work day. 420 binge for you today. No sleep till Brooklyn. That one taking care of Hellendale. Check out the high desert. Checking in up there in Hellendale. Also, Riverside via the text line. Let's move over to Corona right now. 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
1: 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Yeah, man.

0: 96.7 KCAL rocks. Beastie Boys this afternoon. And the 420 binge. Girls, wrapping it up. Heard some Sabotage. Hey, ladies, No Sleep Till Brooklyn. Hope you enjoyed that, man. Great stuff. Good suggestions coming through. You guys are all over the place. That was very, very cool. Do it again tomorrow. Same time, same place on a Friday. Make it all official. Get you fired up into the weekend. By the way, speaking of Beastie Boys, if you're a big Beastie Boys fan, there is some news, which is kind of fun. Mike D from the Beastie Boys has got a brand new solo album that he's been working on. Not only that, he's going to be touring. He's already done some shows, and he's doing it with his kids. His two sons have a band, and he's been teaming up with them and hitting the road and doing a whole bunch of cool stuff. Some interesting new tunes. Throws in some Beastie Boys stuff as well. If you get a chance, that'd be a really fun show to see. He said, after this many years, I mean, he said after MCA died, he said, just making music and writing and trying to do things just made me sad. Because I missed my friend and just that magic that we had. He goes, finally, you know, sometimes time heals things. And I think it has. And it's time to get back there and do it. So very good news if you're Beastie Boys fans. Let's get you caught up real quick here.
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0: Got some stuff going on, man. Eastbound 91. Right about Main Street in Corona. They're working to clear a crash that had the number 2 lane blocked. Eastbound 10. Right at the 5771 interchange. Got a brush fire going on the side of the freeway there. That's backing things up towards Kellogg Hill. Also, a little farther up, eastbound 10, about Fairplex in Pomona. Middle lane block got a stall, causing issues there. Southbound 15 at Limonite got a crash. That one looks like it's moving over to the side right now. And southbound 15 right about Ontario Avenue got an accident. Just reported, no details on that one yet. Rest of the IE, it's looking pretty good. Actually, got another stall, eastbound 60 right before Rubidoux. They're dealing with that one. Rest of the IE, pretty good. And let's get some Linkin Park going for you here. It's 96.7 KCAL Rocks.

0: spring. It's 96.7 KCAL Rocks. Winding down your Thursday. Got a weekend closing in. Fun things going on this weekend, by the way. Including the Great Race. You know what that is? It's a bunch of antique cars, classic cars. Doing the big Route 66 trip. All the way from Chicago, all the way out here to SoCal. And they're going to be stopping over at San Manuel Stadium in San Bernardino coming up on Saturday. It's going to be very, very cool. It's going to be a whole bunch of things happening out there, including a baseball game, of course. It all kind of comes together. So if you're into the classic cars and you're into the Route 66 stuff, celebrating its 100th anniversary this year, stop on by and check that out. It's going on Saturday. You get all the details on that and a whole bunch of other great stuff. If you love your pets, a lot of pet things happening around SoCal this weekend, including the Foster Army Animal Rescue, doing a free microchip clinic over in Riverside. That's happening on Saturday also, just in time for the 4th of July if you got a dog that is freaked out by fireworks, and most of them are. Get details on that. 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Click on community.
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6: 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It's your World Cup recap. I'm Pep Fernandez from the Inland Sports Show. Team USA is back in action on Thursday night as they will face off against Turkey at SoFi Stadium in Los Angeles to wrap up group stage play. Bosnia-Herzegovina defeated Qatar 3-1, setting up a likely showdown with the USA in the round of 32. Although it's not set in stone quite yet. Also in that same group, Canada fell to Switzerland 2-1, but they will still advance to the knockout stage. And Mexico improved to 3-0 and won its group thanks to a 3-0 victory against Czechia on Wednesday night. I'm Pep Fernandez with your World Cup recap.
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15: 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You've been hit by,
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15: 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Hey, it's Patrick here with the Law Tigers. It's the perfect weather to get out and ride your bike, right? Just make sure you have the Law Tigers number in your wallet. 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